0: 8712, 8706, responding to Coast Trail in the woods. Per PD, they're requesting a stage at Legacy Park. They're attempting to locate it on the trail before we commit. County 8734.
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0: 8738. That's good. Thank you, sir.

Units responding 704 Rustic Hills Court, 73-year-old male reported in and out of consciousness, not alert. Patient does have blood cancer.

9425, responding 23 Charles Drive. County police also en route for a resident reporting a large bonfire in a backyard. He's concerned about smoke and embers.

0: 2524 95 34 responding to Scandinavian Design 5821 Sioux Navy Drive. 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

0: at 524 is on Zena via large, single story furniture place. It appears to be vacant. Nothing shown will be on rescue.
1: Onto the large single story furniture business. 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Nothing showing on rescue.

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Medicine 21-41-42, responding 1502 Wood Fork Drive. 63-year-old male that tripped and fell. He has lacerations to his head and his knee. He is on breath and is there. Five questions to the wounds right now.

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0: Okay, we attempted to contact the EC. We did leave a voicemail. Having no contact as of yet.
1: That's clear. Thank you.

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9154, have you responded 945 Promenade Court across the basement? Called in by the homeowner advising that the smoke detector is sounding in the great room on the ceiling. It is a vaulted ceiling. She's unable to reach.

Medicare Father Heavy, responding 121, Silo Valley Drive, Crescent Heppenman Road. 24-year-old male was found yesterday around 1400 hours. He is now complaining of hip pain.

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1: 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No hazard. Alarm has been restored. Just an update that EC is no longer working for the company. We'd like to be removed.
0: No, 9524. Alarm reset, no hazard. EC is no longer working for the company.

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She's also 16 weeks pregnant. She's advising that it does not appear to be any labor pain.

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0: You're clear to disregard now, sir.
1: 261, she was in service.
0: 261 in service. Responding 534 Starwood Drive, St. Peter's Villas. Please run the scene advised to proceed. I have a 22-year-old female CIP.

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0: Probably 2 patients. One patient is priority 3 right now. We'll advise that the other priority is 4.
1: I'm seeing possibly 2 patients. One patient is priority 3. Do you need a second ambulance?
0: Negative 6, stand by.
1: Negative 6, standing by.

0: Navigator 6.
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0: We do have some patients priority 3 and some negative.
1: That's the two patients priority 3. No additional resources over. I need 9134.

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0: Can you show us, respond to that call if you got 9134 on butternut stage? We are in service.
1: That's the 9134, I will show you responding to butternut stage court. 9514, you are clear to disregard. I'll have you in service.
0: 9514 is clear. Thank you.
1: 9134 responding number 7, butternut stage court, crossing the Willow Hill. A 7-year-old and a 4-year-old that are locked inside of a room in the residence. There is no obvious injuries or sickness. Medic 231 responding 3648, a time drive. 62-year-old male vomiting.

0: County from 9554.
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0: One patient, priority 3 at this time, in police custody.
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0: Medics 311, 8724, responding 1521 Surrey Lane, 32-year-old male, slurred speech, general weakness, vomiting, abdominal pain, and dehydration.
1: County for 261.
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1: 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We had no patient contact. 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

Medic 412 responding Hampton Manor Assisted Living 21 Midland Park Drive, M226 for an 80-year-old female, followed with possible head injuries.

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1: 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Medic 311.
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Medic 231 responding 8202 Penny Lane. This was called in by the alarm company. They did have contact with the patient. He advised he fell. No reported injuries. This will be a 78-year-old male. There is entry information in your notes.

Medic 451 responding to 528 Autumn Fields Lane. 79-year-old female with knee swelling and pain. Patient did have a fall 2 days ago.

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He has been experiencing constipation since his surgery Wednesday. He did advise he has some kind of cardiac surgery. He's very difficult to understand.

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2361 responding, Avalon Park Independent Living, 11001 Caldwell Trails Drive, apartment 111, 82-year-old female, fall with head injury. 91-year-old male attempted to pick up the patient and fell with a laceration to the back of the arm. We do have medic 311 also en route for the second patient.

0: County Medic 311.
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1: That's clear, we're responding.
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9154, 9844, responding 107, Open Prairie Circle, off of Highway N Nora. Smoke detectors sounding throughout the second floor of the residence. There are no visible hazards. Residents were advised to evacuate.

0: units responding, Highway Y, Young, north of Framers Road. Chasing route for a vehicle off the roadway about half a mile north of Framers. Should be a silver four-door sedan. No lights are on. It does appear to be off. Unknown if occupied. Two of C's also en route. 9154.
1: County 1, number 2. A small two-story townhouse. We have nothing showing from the exterior. 9844, clear to disregard their discretion.
0: 9154, small two-story townhouse. Nothing showing. I'm investigating. 9844, you can disregard your discretion.

0: 6606, County, vehicle gone occupied.
1: 9606, that's clear. Can we disregard 9114 and we'll advise state?
0: That's clear. Fire to disregard.
1: 9114, you are clear to disregard. Vehicle's unoccupied. 9114 in service.

0: County from 361. Medic 361. We'll be on scene, obtaining two refusals.
1: 361, remaining on scene, obtaining two refusals.

0: 10-9-450.
1: 10-450. On the scene, small two-story apartment. That doesn't show him. We'll be out checking.
0: Single small two-story apartment. Nothing showing on investigation.

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Unit responding 982 Highway P, Paul. Oakland PD is also en route. 82-year-old male fell behind a door. Our caller stated the patient was making gurgling noises. He's now reported conscious, not alert. Caller reports the patient is stuck against the door. Also advised he has buckets of urine in his room. One has spilled onto the patient. Oakland PD is also responding. We believe the caller may have special needs.

0: 11-33. Medic 111, priority 3, can you advise if PD is on scene with you? County Medic 111.
1: 111.
0: PD is on scene with you?
1: They are not, but we would like them.
0: County Square, thank you, sir.

Medic 411-15, responding 1032 Class 1 Squirt, Condo Charles at the crisis access point. Please request you stage for an unknown age, unknown gender patient with homicidal ideations towards death.

0: Army Medic 411. Medic 411, our apologies. We did just receive an additional call from Winslow PD. They're now requesting you back at the CAC for the same patient.
1: That's clear. We're responding.
0: 411 responding. Thank you, sir. Medic 212 responding. Fairwinds at River's Edge, 600 River's Edge Drive, room 331 for a 93-year-old female who slid out of bed. No reported injuries. Use the rear entrance.

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1: Roger, 412, did you have traffic?
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1: 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Medic 421, you are clear to describe the move-out.

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1: Four
0: shots is five. 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

Letter 6187, 24th, 2037, 10 Majestic Court, San Andreas Group Home. Approximately 7-year-old female that's leaning to one side on the toilet. She wasn't responsive, however, she is now more conscious and alert. Her symptoms started around 24 hours ago.

Medic 261 responding to 947 West Adams Street for an 85-year-old male, serious nosebleed, unable to control, patient is on blood thinners. Be advised, our caller is very hysterical at this time. We're still on the line with her.

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Medic 351 responding 6 Turtle Creek Village Drive, off of Mexican Road for a 92-year-old female who fell out of bed. No reported injuries.

Medical 21-92-14, responding 11 West Crestview Drive in the Fallon Hill Subdivision. 42-year-old female has a racing heart. She's feeling clammy, has got some vision problems. Symptoms started around 2300 hours. She believes that she's had a stroke due to her cousin's stroke history. Apparently her cousin had similar symptoms. No aspirin was provided.

Medic 421, Medic 214, responding 11 West Crestview Drive. Be advised, we do have extensive site history at this address. Just advise if you have PD.

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0: 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Pigeon walked into the ambulance.
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0: Right, 421, train 41 to Lake.

9410 responding 488 South Fifth Street. Police request you stage. City PD has a possible burglary in progress. They're requesting fire for possible forced entry. UC's 10 minutes out. They saw a small amount of smoke possibly coming from the cash register. Police are requesting you continue to stage at this time.

Mary 211, 9450, responding 2711, Firestone Court for a 27-year-old male with tremors, abnormal breathing. Patient did advise he recently started new bipolar medication. He was released from Centerpoint yesterday. There are no obvious safety issues.

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Medic 131 responding 149 Stagecoach Landing Drive for a 7-year-old female who fell in the garage at the interior door. Patient waits in your notes. There is a garage code as well.

Medic 341 responding 2003 St. Madeline Drive. Police counseling advice proceeding for an 18-year-old male having suicidal thoughts.

Medic 311, you're responding 5764 Westchester Farm Drive for a 50-year-old male, back pain, unknown cause, served around 8 a.m. on June 15th.

9417, 8425, responding Ameristar Casino, 1 Ameristar Boulevard. 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

15-9-410, responding. SSM Urgent Care, 711 Oriel Parkway. PD is also in route for a zone 71 post station. No EC number provided. This was called an 911 company.

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0: 9542, responding. Medic 241, 9542, responding 318 Andrews Trail for 75-year-old male with indigestion, clearly patient has 3 heart attacks and needed to take 4 baby aspirin and a few times prior to calling. County Medic 241. Medic 241, per PD, check your lights, please.
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1: No report for feedback, negative at this time. 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

0: calling any for 50. 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She advised she's emergency contact for the pharmacy. She has no further contact information for the urgent care.
1: That's clear. 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
0: 9450, that's negative, sir. We have no further emergency contact information.

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Smoke detectors are sounding on and off throughout the residence. No visible hazards. They were advised to evacuate.

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He fell into the jacuzzi tub. Can't tell if he's injured. Patient wakes me in a note.

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3121, 9534, responding. 97 North Hillview Drive, off Middle River Mall Drive. 6 to 8 year old female with chest pain, jaw pain, neck pain. Does have history of stents. Had been placed 20 years ago with no problems since.

Medic 431, 9844, responding 1207 Ridgeway Drive off Highway N. With a 8-year-old female near faint nausea. She is diabetic. She is conscious of life.

Stevens, just running feet first podiatry at 2046 Queensburg Boulevard. This was called in by an employee. The lobby is full of smoke, unknown source. Buildings been evacuated. Nobody trapped.

0: Hey, everyone.
1: There's an odor of smoke and light haze in the building. The building has been evacuated.
0: 231, odor of smoke and light haze in the building. The building has been evacuated.

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1: is on the chain. Small two-story commercial structure. 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
1: 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All other incoming at Queens Brook Boulevard, clear to disregard.

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0: 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Do you have a spire rod?
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Med 2 Alert responding, Lakeland Charles Retirement, 45 Lighting Locust Lane, room 419. 77 more female, dehydrated, weak, and diarrhea.

9:51 a.m. 42 responded 300 Road, Donut Court, off of Highland Road. PD's not. We have an unaged female sobbing for an ambulance. Will not answer dispatch. Someone did it. Gary in the background involving saying stroke, but unknown further. Canada 351 and 142, be advised, per premise history, we do have history of domestic violence and history of weapons being in the house.

91.2. Female finally showed answering questions. 75-year-old female passed away in a stroke, not responding. History of stroke from December.

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0: Hi, from 9844 show, it's on the same. Crew's maintenance is inside working right now at PC's kitchen. We'll be out investigating. Crew team's clear to disregard. We'll be out.
1: Okay, 4th on the same. Crew's maintenance on the scene, not investigating. 94.

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1: What is that a retail county? Have them respond. With us. We're looking for the a panel box in this whole system.
0: Well, the county's clear. They advised it was 11 Meadows Circle for unit 422.

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0: Tommy, line's been reset at PC's Kitchen. 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

Unfortunately, I'm responding to one of Blue Tiger Drive off West Coast Boulevard. 87-year-old male, not injury prone, it's just... Responding. 1061 Dr. Woods Drive off of 5G Road. All smoke one just found an unknown cause. No obvious hazards. Car has evacuated.

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Likewise, I don't want to spoil it, but 40 gates would drive off Mexico. 45-year-old female with abdominal pain, sweating, and vomiting. Patient is reported to have three big dogs on scene, but they are friendly.

0: Parker 49 for 10, responding Orchard Farm High School, 2555 Highway B. First reported a smoke alarm activated in room 8010 and second floor smoke detector. We need to speak with the principal on scene. He advised false alarm.
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County Paramedic 212. 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

9851 responding to Silver Creek Elementary School, 1850 Highway Z. Which will pieces in route? Alarm currently advised general fire alarm. No zone or easy information. We did speak with the secretary who advised smoke in the room F2 from the alarm panel.

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1: Nine 417, 9417 responding to the area of North 2nd Street and Clark Street. 57-year-old male construction worker was hit by a pipe and being removed from underground. Report as conscious alert.
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1: 9854.
2: 9854, we're on scene. Single story, large school. Nothing short nest here. Building has been evacuated. 9854
1: on scene, single story, large school, nothing showing, building has been evacuated, 9854 on scene, after me.

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11 Men Corps 25, responding number 6, Sag Harbor Court. 73-year-old female, possible stroke. Was on her recliner with mumbling. Last overall was Saturday at a reporting party.

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Sunday 24 AM to 14 responding, 4269 IP. Fire contained in the oven, no injuries. On responding, Christian Family Medicine, 408 German Road off Mexico. Injury of male, fainted, but did not come to. 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

0: Okay.
1: Unit responding number 5, Elm Drive. Previous route, a 42-year-old male, face down, unconscious, not breathing, possible overdose.
2: Units responding to 5 Elm Drive. County PD is en route with you. 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Caller possibly thinks overdose, unknown drug history.

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Monday winter spawning, 511 Harvest Drive off McClay Road, 74-year-old female blood and catheter. Advised she did go to the doctor, said it's the same problem, and he advised it occurs again, go to the ER.

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0: Calculation 12 responding 5861 Walnut Creek Boulevard. Calling back, you are alone sounding upstairs in the hallway. It lacks evac. Caller is busy but cannot aim us. Walnut Creek 61 responding 1637 Colorado Parkway off Meadows North Drive. Please don't seem to ask to see not with an 11-year-old male being your injury after a fight with another child.

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Hello, Perfect. They were just calling in 2377 Springer Woods off of Moody Road. Caller device, the alarms went off in the house. No obvious hazards. Device evac.

Alright, 361, 20 minutes status check. Three sixty one, that is clear. 361, that is clear.

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1: 231.
0: Transporting Barn St. Peters.
1: 231, Barn St. Peters.

Medic 261, 9435, responding at 2726 Rocky Road. 70-year-old male, difficulty breathing, history of COPD. He has used his inhaler with no relief. Advised to use the main entrance.

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1: Okay.
0: So she white male, ETOH, and homeless, complaining of stitches on his face and will be fixed. Has no IV and no insurance. PD's also responding.
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0: That's right.

Nearest responding to 312 Kent Drive, Southwest Jim Boulevard. 59-year-old female, possible stroke, left side of Drew Bump Page. She was found unresponsive. She doesn't have stroke history.

0: regional, and it says 353.
1: Three, 21, 33.

0: County 1914. County, you can strike the line, 1914 in service.
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Yeah, it's just Bonnie Brunfield Memory Care, 118 Elms Road, building number 1, room 10. Use the main entrance for an 88-year-old male, unwitnessed fall, not acting like himself, patient weakness.

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10:41 responding to 828 Oakfield Drive, Oakpath Drive. 6-year-old female fall, walk through the front door, pops and fractured shoulder. Mike 4-1-9-8-15 responding 232 PSG Circle, Oakfield Parkway. 77-year-old female, difficulty breathing, history of COPD with elevated blood pressure and heart rate. Mike 4-1-9-8-34 responding 1734, Bram across in South Mexico Road. 29-year-old female, that she can't breathe and doesn't want to take her inhaler because it doesn't work. Advise that she breathe, the left side isn't working. Also advise she's 24 weeks pregnant. Mike 411-9142 responding 2203 Meadow Park Drive, Getterman Manor. 76-year-old female, O2 saturation is below 50. No symptoms.

0: Paramedic 132, be advised. Patient is actually standing outside and does not see the EMS.
1: Two, can you repeat?
0: 132, patient is advising that she's outside but unable to see you guys.

0: Midday, 411, that's got Brad 35 Michigan.
1: 411, Pass 543, Pass Michigan.

0: County 9652. 62, are you aware that Medic 321 is arriving at Parker's West? Your traffic was very low and unreadable.
1: My apologies, sir. I spoke with them. I'm getting ready to call you. I'm going to meet them there in New York.

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1: Where's anyone clear?

9331-8914, responding 1602 Morrison Lane, off Forest Hill Road. 66-year-old male, difficulty breathing, history of emphysema, ends on 5 liters of O2, inhaler is not working.

7 for 17 respond in 2442 West Adams Street off North Duchesne Drive. 84-year-old male pulled his shower door glass broke, has a lacerated foot, and bleeding is not serious.

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responding I-64 westbound just right before Highway K. PD as well. Caller advised watching unknown color semi truck smash into a passenger car. Advised appeared heavy damage, unknown airbag deployment. However, MoDOT has changed the camera both east and west. Unable to look at it at the moment.

Units responding, I-64 westbound. Further MODOC camera, I-64 east of Winghaven. We do see a semi-truck blocking traffic with a vehicle in the median lane. We'll reconfigure.

0: He's responding at I-64 westbound. Be advised, it'll just be west of the 8-mile marker.
1: County 734, could you repeat, Lance?
0: 8734, the MVA appears to be just west of the 8-mile marker on 64. You continue westbound, you'll see it.

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1: That's clear, guys. PD's ahead of me right now. I'm trying to start back up.
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0: 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We'll be out investigating. I'll take command right now.
1: On scene, 5 passenger vehicles and 1 tractor trailer. 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

0: 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Be advised, we're going to have one priority 3 patient. I'll need EMS on the outside shoulder. 8712, clear, disregard.
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1: Go ahead. I understand you have 5 vehicles, 1 patient priority, 3 EMS is treating that patient now. That's true. Do you have anything else, right? Any other needs?
2: The other thing, I could get somebody else to check on the tractor trailer driver. I haven't heard anything from PD.
1: That's clear. We'll drive up there and check on. Break 8706 will have 64 command.
0: Task clear 8706 in command. 9534, 9554 responding to Fairmount Elementary 1725. Daily vote. Alarm company call advised general fire alarm in zone 1. We did speak with the EC, Mike. We've lasted dispatch on the one.

0: 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This is going to be a non-injury for the tractor trailer. We didn't need any medical up here.
1: That's fine.
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0: Dispatcher, 9534 is on the scene of a large two-story educational institution. Building has not been evacuated. Nothing shown. We'll be out investigating.
1: Nine five thirty four scene, large two-story educational, no evac, nothing showing out of this game.

Smith Buildings on 50 Townsville Drive off Independence Road. Well, I'm covering the law's medical alarm of a 67-year-old male fell in the basement. Unknown injuries. See you in this entry.

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0: 8706 returning, scene turned over to 8734.
1: 106 returning, scene turned over to 8734. 231 is flying to Shona Chiropractic at 1355 Triad Center Drive, located in the bathroom. 31-year-old female, 19 weeks pregnant, bleeding from the rectum, confirmed twice, no vaginal bleeding. She would have had preeclampsia in her last pregnancy. She's been located in the bathroom.
0: County Medic 341, out of service truck spot.
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411 at 824 responding to 1428 West Mark Road. Maybe Excel Sports. The 49-year-old male came in not feeling right with abnormal blood pressure labs. Car is spacey.

122 responding 66 Julie Lane off Kimberly Lane. 73 year old female. Patient had infusions yesterday and now weak. Had 50 milliliters of urine out since last night. Also, a history of cancer

451 status clear,

9212, 9425, responding 54, Hill Ridge Court off Freeman's Road. 66-year-old male with COPD, recently released from the hospital for having pneumonia. He had difficulty speaking between breaths. The inhaler was not used safely.

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0: Anyway, 7-4-year female needs assistance getting from the vehicle to the house. She needed a ride over the stairs.
1: Okay.

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0: Sesquith. 805, Sesquith.

260 Rainier's Farm, Rural Meadows. At 722 First Capital, the patient's going to be in room 220, Igor. It's a 91-year-old female. She has some swelling in her lower legs and back. She has some abnormal labs.

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0: 212, 5 foot.

physical stage, PDA is enough for a check the well-being of a male in his 20s. For a possible Dewan Stout who was blind, his wife is in the hospital, and Dewan said he would kill himself if he was left alone. They advise this is a hoarding situation, and the trash is apparently 5 feet tall around him. He also claims his leg's not working, and that he's been in the same place for on the floor for 9 months.

0: County Medic 121. One, be advised, the caller is also stating that the patient is possibly fused to the floor with how long he's been on the ground.
1: That's clear.

0: 121, do we have a weight on the patient?
1: 121, that's a negative. Paramedic 122, 20 minute status check. Sounds quick. Well, would you like that pumper to be in route?
0: 124, that'd be great, thank you.
1: Yeah, that's good, that's good. 9662.
2: So you will, are you able to have an officer that's on the scene call me public service, please?
1: To count is clear, the last PD is not on scene yet, but we will have them contact you.
2: That's within this room.

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1: 121, medic 534, sir.

Hayes and 24 responding, 1037 Coxville Road off Towers Road. Caller advised driving by wire in the roadway, unknown time.

Chris Marley Highway K and Kristen Marine Drive. They had a four-vehicle accident. Caller cannot see any vehicle descriptions. However, advised down the street, there's a woman sitting on the side of the road holding a baby. Unknown if involved or one of the same. Advised, she just heard the crash. I believe it was several vehicles. Down PD's route.

0: County 9134 is on the scene. We have several vehicles involved. It appears everyone is out. 9134 will be investigating.
1: Several vehicles involved. All occupants are out on the scene.

0: Tenant 9134, one patient hospital priority 3. 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
1: Hey,
0: 8724 is on the scene. We got one wire down across Coxville.
1: Okay, one wire down across Coxville.

units responding to the area of Elite Enterprise, 1250 Gentleman Road. This will be located in front of the business, collared by Suvia MBA, white knee, feminine white fusion. One patient with a hand injury, other patient wants to be checked out.

0: 9620 on the scene. Two vehicles, moderate damage. All occupants out. We all checking.
1: 5620 on the scene. Two vehicles, moderate damage. All occupants out. I'm investigating. County from 8724.
2: Yeah, we have one phone line down across the road. Are you able to contact the phone company and let them know they have a down line?
3: Hey, 8724, time's clear. Could you advise who the line belongs to?
2: That's a negative. It just says optical cable line.

0: County from 9564. On scene, two vehicles, minor damage. I'll have gentlemen command. We'll be out investigating.
1: Ten 564, on scene, two vehicles, minor damage on this one.

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0: John, dispatch from 953.
1: That's my
0: 34. Status clear on scene. We're still in the assessment mode.
1: That's my 34. 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Still in the assessment mode.

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9211, 9450, I'm out of stage, 1255 Cunningham Avenue, apartment 10, stage only this time, feeding him out for a non-binary person, possible OD on the patron.

3 Hoodie 1 responding to stage 211 Chestnut Creek Crossing, 211 Chestnut Creek Crossing. PD's are not requesting a stage at this time. For an 18-year-old male, possibly laying on the ground, possibly OD'ing. Please be awake and standing up this time. We're still getting further.

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Medford 31 responding 200, check my creek crossing. Medford 31 responding 200, check my creek crossing. PD is on scene, they request stage for 8-year-old male, possible overdose. He is awake and breathing at the moment.

Edwards responding, say Pierce Post Acute, 5100, Executive Center Parkway, room 407. Using an entrance, sentinel male, he is not responding. He does have a low blood pressure of 90/70.

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responding, 1009 South Benton Avenue off Dundas Street. 74-year-old female fall, no longer on the ground, but possible tooth injury is bleeding from the mouth. One twenty one, one response, engineers. 121 response, engineers.

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1: 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Medic 211, 9450, please also in watch, proceed. Medic 211, 9450, please also in watch, proceed.

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311 West Morning 315, Sutter's Island, Water Springs Road. Calling by a subject in Petros City, by the mail subject in route with the key from Westville. Peter's off for forced entry. Be a 7-year-old female. Contact with neighbors that she failed. Now no one can get in contact with the female. Late 211-620, responding to Andy's 1851st Capitol Drive. Caller advised approximately a 4-year-old female was in an NVA that was caused by a seizure and was like, Nissan Rogue. Caller is unable to get inside the vehicle.

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Yes, responding to 185 Berry Manor Circle, 185 Berry Manor Circle, crossing Gentleman Road. 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Parents are hysterical.

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0: That is clear for time for transport. 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

wanted to a rolling Rock Creek Tribe off Mexico with 7-1-year-old female all this morning. Now I'm able to get out of bed. She's been bombing all day and complaining of it.

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Medicaid Officer Starling, 3744 McClark Street off Moonwood Road. 39-year-old male in Bottom, NBA, 2 hours ago, now complaining of shoulder and neck pain.

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1: We're in service. 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
0: 122, stand by. 122, that's affirmative. We'll show you which line name. 241, you can disregard. 241, you can disregard.

1-2-95-42 responding. 3116 Valley Reserve Lane. Bettersmore Parkway. 42-year-old female. Had knee replacement on Tuesday. Didn't take any meds. Not having chest pain.

94, 2019, 18 Friar Field Drive, Crescent Summers Road. I was advising that there's a strong odor of gas coming from the kitchen. There are no obvious hazards, no reported illness. They have evacuated.

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New Understanding Gold Shores Restaurant and Grill, 5256 Miller Service Road, be a 20-year-old female, having an allergic reaction, unsure what to. 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
0: 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Station location room 215, bed A. 215, bed A, Adam. The 72-year-old female. Doctors requesting the patient be sent out for an elbow fracture from a previous fall. Suffering transport to St. Joe's, St. Charles.

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Pain injured, 2058 Gulfway Street, 2058 Gulfway Street. 76-year-old female. Catheter coming out on stairs leading up the site.

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1: Were you calling St. Charles City?
0: That's affirmative. Are you en route 3520 Tarn Street?
1: We are. We do have three units en route. We're advised by another caller that there are people still in the house. I think one person went back in. Unknown how many people, but it's multiple.
0: St. Charles City, that's clear. My partner is still public service with one person. We'll advise.
1: Clear, thank you.

0: approaching Troll City from firing EMS. Our caller is advising all residents are out at this time.
1: Okay, we were just notified as well. I'm coming in this morning cleaning up head and hand injuries. Requesting use the Hawk entrance.

94679542, responding 511 Browning Court, Wilmington Apartments, cross of EMP. The 51-year-old male, racing heart, difficulty breathing. He did also have an ankle surgery earlier today. He has a cardiac history as well. Medical 111-8114, responding 1739 Highway People. An 81-year-old female, she was a cancer patient. She could not tell us what was wrong, just stated that she was not feeling well. The door open locked, there's no obvious safety. She wanted me to contact her daughter. There was no answer. I left her voicemail.

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1: Jen, you're going to be closer to this residential structure fire, Torn Street in Newtown. You will be replacing 9606. Switch over to HVAC 61, please.
2: There's a small fire on the front porch. Appears extinguished. 9440 is out investigating. Has fire command. 9606, you're now clear to disregard. 9610 will be closer.

0: County from command. Can you repeat that traffic?
1: 9440, traffic for 9606, 9610 is going to be the closer in the IBC.
0: County from command. Let's continue my next wind truck. We can hold a few units.
1: Medi 435 to continue. Command, are you able to confirm an address and would you like medics to continue?
0: The address is going to be 3520 Barter Street. You can send one EMS.
1: So you're Medi 435 to continue. Medic 806 to continue. Correct address will be 3520 Barter Street. All others send disregard.

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Further information, public service with her daughter at this time. Apparently, Gloria had radiation yesterday. She has lung and liver cancer. They cannot do chemo anymore. She started experiencing pain last night in Forsyth.

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0: County Correction, that would be 211. We're in the area attempting to locate.
1: Okay, medic 211 in the area attempting to locate.

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Patient located room number 1, be a 79 year old female, followed with a head injury. She does have a 1.5 inch laceration to her head with a brain bleed.